0: we there yet?
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0: The people that are not like us, who don't share our values, do we see them like Jesus does? That's a person he loves and has hope for. 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
1: I have a leg disease, and so it's hard to walk and move around. So I haven't left my house in over 2 years. And so the radio station has just been like a lifeline to me because I don't get to go anywhere. And when I get up in the morning, if I'm having a really bad day and I'm feeling really down, on some days it's like I just feel so lonely, like there's nobody around. I turn on the station, and it's like, yes, my family is here. I'm going to be okay.
2: The God who was, we worship the God who is, we worship the God who evermore will be.
1: I want my healing, I want everything, but I want Jesus more than all of it. And it's like, even if he never does anything ever for me again, as long as I have him, I'm good.

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We're with you to lift your spirit, one encouraging song after another. Just like this one.

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0: Well, hi. 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Hey, we're not perfect, but we hope we can agree on these things to make our world a little bit better. I'm Scott from the programming team. 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
2: 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It was honestly something that I really, really needed. I had childhood trauma, you know, just other things that I had dealt with as a young child, and brought it to my adult life. So when I walked out of this meeting and I sat in my car, the first thing I did was, I'm going to look for a Christian station. And the first station I found was KSGN.

from that moment, it has not left my radius. And so it was allowing me to forgive certain people and break certain chains and drop weight that I had been carrying for all these years. And I felt like a new person. And I'm probably the person you're going to see driving down the street with my hands up, singing loudly, worshiping, because that's my worship time. And honestly, KSGN did that.

0: So the reason I feel it's important to support the station and why I started to give is because you never know who's out there just flipping through stations looking for something, you know, driving through, you know, on shuffle looking for a station. For me, it was the first station that came up and I saved it because they gave me something when I needed it the most. So when they say born again, I feel born again. I have that in love feeling for Jesus that I never had before.
1: Yeah. In God's eyes, the greatest miracle is when people turn to Jesus and they receive a new heart from him. 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

0: If you've ever been on a missions trip, even though you thought you were going to give, you received more than you gave. It can shake you up, that's for sure. It's a God-sized thing. In the same way, He uses the ministry of KSGN to transform you and your family and others too.
1: I used to be in an abusive relationship, and every day was a battle. Every day was just like, I gotta claw my way out of this. And I knew I didn't even have the strength. I was like, how am I gonna do this? When I was younger, my aunt, she was a Christian, and I heard of KSGN before because I would hear it in her car. And the Holy Spirit actually reminded me that I could pray when I was in the darkest moment of my life, and I just knew I was gonna go back to Jesus because of that. Jesus saved me. He got me out of there. 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I first started out with $5, and then I went up to $35 to station. 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
3: 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I didn't even know it was in the room. And suddenly the song, There Will Be a Day, came on. There.

0: 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He sees the suffering and he walks with us. That moment solidified to me that KSGM is a definite source of ministry for me and for my family.
1: Yeah, that's another miracle change because of financial support for this ministry. Someone opened the door for Jesus to change that life through KSGM. And we just wanted to say thank you.

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0: You know, the ministry of KSGN provides comfort to the hurting, company to the lonely, and encouragement to people who need hope. There are neighbors that want to financially support that for you because they see lives like this one change.
1: My dad was diagnosed with liver cancer. It was totally a shock. Honestly, it was like somebody took a bomb and, you know, exploded it in my life. And I'm safe inside your. When he passed away, I ended up cleaning out his office, and when I did that, he had a radio that was in his office, and so I just thought, well, you know, I'll take that radio and I'll put that in my shop. I set it up and I turned it on and I started scanning to try to find, you know, just radio stations and whatnot, and only one station came in, and it was KSGN. And I mean, to this day, that radio sits in my shop. And the only radio station that I can get to come in that shop is KSGN. Jesus.

0: 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But it's just kind of like my dad saying, hey, this is something good. 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

0: We're not judging anyone else, but this is what we promise that makes KSGN different. We promise to create a safe, peaceful, and welcoming place to encourage and build up rather than to tear down. We promise to be mindful that children are listening and learning, and the example of Jesus will be our motivation. Even though we're not perfect, we'll do our best. And that's our KSGN promise to you.
1: You know that little one who spontaneously gave away his lunch of a little loaf of bread and some fish? Well, Jesus multiplied that to feed thousands. And the little one was blessed by more than he gave. Just like that, when you give to the ministry of KSGN, thousands experience hope.
2: 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And she said, no, it's the radio. It's a station. I go, what's the station? And she gave me the station. I came home, put it in my radio here. It's 24/7. Now in my car. Because this station gives hope. And it brought me back to the Lord.

0: 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And as long as I'm here, I will continue, because I wouldn't want the station to go away.
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1: It's an encouraging thought. Rick Warren said, "What gives me the most hope every day is God's grace. Knowing that His grace is going to give me the strength for whatever I face. Knowing that nothing is a surprise to God."

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During challenges, you'll find us playing songs that lift your spirits. And in your triumphs, there'll be songs to help you celebrate. When you're ready to be uplifted, encouraged, inspired, that next song is gonna be right here.

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1: 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A place where Christians, we gather, where we can let our guard down. Because here, you won't hear harsh words or embarrassing stuff. 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We'll do our best, and that's our promise to you.
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0: If you've ever been on a missions trip, even though you thought you were going to give, you received more than you gave. 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In the same way, He uses the ministry of KSGN to transform you and your family and others too.
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0: Well, hi. 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
2: One of the reasons my husband wanted to slow down is he had gotten sick and they were having difficulty diagnosing what was happening, and we were thinking cancer. And I could see my husband's health, you know, deteriorating. He wasn't himself. And I remember it got to the point where I was in the house and I couldn't even breathe of how much pressure and just fear had actually come in.
3: I was an orphan, defined by mistakes. Thought I was forsaken, but you gave up the chase.
2: And I remember I went outside, and it was during winter. I couldn't even feel God. And my spirit was just trying to feel God. I remember looking up at the moon, and I put the KSGN app on my phone. And I'm looking up at the moon, and then I'm saying, Lord, I know that you commanded the moon to be there. And I know that he is in this with me.

0: everything came back. All of a sudden, there was nothing wrong with him. 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So it's important that the community rally around the radio station and support it. It really does bring hope. I hear testimony after testimony recommending it to other people. And it's important to donate, because it's written how the people of God would give to the apostles so that they could go out and do the work of the Lord. And that's how I see this radio station.
1: Yeah. 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
1: Well, that's just the reality of it in these times. 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One is, I really need sleep. 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
1: 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A place where Christians, we gather, where we can let our guard down. 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

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We're with you to lift your spirit, one encouraging song after another. Just like this one.

0: You know that little one who spontaneously gave away his lunch of a little loaf of bread and some fish? Well, Jesus multiplied that to feed thousands, and the little one was blessed by more than he gave. Just like that, when you give to the ministry of KSGN, thousands experience hope.
1: It was just such a devastating time when my precious child, you know, she had been baptized as a teenager on her own choice. She had followed the Lord for many years and then turned away. But I believed in a restorative God, that he would bring back my daughter. I pray with tenacious audacity. And KSGN has just really supported that and given me hope and support when things were the blackest. And I've seen many, many, many, many miracles on KSGN, and I just am waiting for this miracle.

0: Oftentimes I find myself at home and not being able to relax in the Lord because I'm so concerned about the issues that are going on. And, you know, the Lord will say, stop, wait, turn on the radio. And, oh, gosh, yes. You know, and then the Lord will use those words and those songs that are His messages, His prayers, this hedge of protection with the prayers of KSGN and partners that support it.
1: Yeah, that's another miracle change because of financial support for this ministry. Someone opened the door for Jesus to change that life through KSGN. And we just wanted to say thank you.

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1: This encouraging thought from Sheila Walsh. She said, "Peace is not the absence of trouble, but the presence of Christ."

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0: Well, hi. 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Hey, we're not perfect, but we hope we can agree on these things to make our world a little bit better. I'm Scott from the programming team. 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
1: 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And our living God reaches through and changes a life like this one.
2: 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And you feel like there's literally nothing that I can do that is going to change the situation. The 10th Avenue North song, By Your Side, would come on the radio. And one of the lyrics to the song are, please don't fight the hands that are holding you. It was literal for me, and holding my baby as she was trying to fight the hands that were holding her, I could kind of recenter and recognize the situation for what it was and find a moment of hope, like it's not going to last forever.

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1: Yeah, an encouraging thought. Happiness is that feeling that you're feeling when you just want to keep on feeling it.

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0: 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Only Jesus.
1: You know, many are living a life of quiet agony. Sometimes relational, health, maybe financial. Hope and a friendly voice that's always there. 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Jesus reaches through that and provides hope that can change everything.
2: I was in a very dark place. I was drinking a lot. I was functioning with, I guess they call it negative self-image and body shaming. I don't look like one of the models that you see on TV. I didn't like myself. I didn't like where I was at in life. I just was miserable with myself.
0: I am a little bit difficult. 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
2: 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So when I start doing, you know, negative self-talk and thinking, oh, I'm ugly or I'm dumb, I just remember that Jesus doesn't think I'm ugly and he doesn't think I'm dumb. 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

0: you've listened, you've noticed. This is a different place. You hear a variety of songs and people. And what pulls it together? Constant encouragement.
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1: Saw somebody on social media saying, you know, I'm starting to think that more mature believers, more mature Christians, should actually be less offended by everything.
0: That's a thought.
1: I think you're onto something. Because, like, maturity actually means, like, growing and being more like Jesus. Mm-hmm. He's on the cross saying, Father, forgive them. They don't know what they're doing. And we're like, yeah, okay, but I'm really mad about this other thing. Like, he's our model. And not just in some dry, inspirational sense. Like, he gives us his spirit to grow into this if we want it. And yeah, to understand the world is broken. And to intervene on the world's behalf. Ask for God's patience with us. Forgive people. Yeah, that is more mature.

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1: We're so glad you're here listening to this radio station right now. This is a place where you can come to get a reality check. I'm convinced of that.
0: How so?
1: Because nobody else is talking about the goodness and faithfulness of God. Almost nobody. I mean, it's just not much like it. Yeah. We can check in a place like this, and we're going to talk about that. Not give you reasons to fear, reasons to not fear. Like, not give you one more thing to be angry about. Give you one more reason to be thankful for God's forgiveness and the love that he's given us to extend to other people. Reminders of all that stuff. That's actually reality.
2: 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And this report is sponsored by Mothers Against Drunk Driving. Well, it's a pretty quiet start for your Monday morning. You're not going to see too much happening as you try to get into Riverside 91 eastbound. You are flying from the 15 to the 16, 91 to 15 split. Moreno Valley checking in pretty quiet and clear right now on the 215 northbound approaching Alessandro. Working your way past the 60 and over to that Riverside interchange. And as you come through Corbona, 91 westbound is a little bit busy approaching the 71 past Green River. KSGN is now heard in Anaheim. 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I'm Diana Olea.
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2: There are two impossible things that I would really like to happen. I mean, they seem completely impossible.
1: Okay.
2: And I'm asking God to make them happen. I'm not going to tell you what they are because it's on behalf. I'm asking God on behalf of some family members. And I literally can't see it. I can't chart a path, but it's something I want for these people so badly. And so I'm talking to God about it. I just thought I'd tell you as you're listening, just because maybe this is relevant for you too. But I'm even saying, I know this seems impossible, but I'm asking, and I have seen you do this for other people, I'm telling God. So would you please do it for these people? I've seen you do it. I've heard about you doing this for other people. So that's what's going on. I'm not telling you specifically what it is, but I did want to get this out there in public because if it does happen, then I can tell you and then be like, look what he did. Just so that it's we share these stories among each other because it builds our faith.
3: 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Well, we don't normally have a lot of problems leaving Pomona into Chino on the 71 South, but this morning, 71 South right at the 60 West Connector, we're getting reports of a stall partially blocking lanes. The 60 westbound itself slows in a pocket from Reservoir. You're going to see that to Phillips Ranch Road. Then it looks good as you work your way into Diamond Bar, and a little slowing through Corona on the 91 westbound from Surface Club to just before the 241. KSGN is now heard in Anaheim, subscription free on Apple CarPlay and Android Auto from the KSGN app. That's traffic. I'm Diana Olea.
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6: My wife and I almost never fight, but it gets kind of ugly. And I just said, you know what, I got to get out of here. It was 10 o'clock at night, and I stormed off in my car in a storm. And I wound up pulling up and just sitting there panting, trying to calm down. And I slipped on the radio, and there was the song and the exact words were, go home. Whatever's wrong right now, turn around, go home.

0: suddenly everything that had been bothering me, all the lack of sleep, all the health issues, all the anger, all the stress, all the tired, it was just, I know where this is coming from. And it all melted away. That was a really powerful moment. There are so many places you could give, but the radio station is ours. It's our community. And I think that's very important to keep around.
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1: So maybe you have stuff like this, but when it comes to chess, I would like to get better at it. I was starting to talk about that a little bit ago, but like I just read this thing. Like, you don't get better just by playing.
0: Okay.
1: You actually need some coaching. You need some ideas about strategy. You need some outside, like some, yeah.
0: That's actually a great point.
1: Yeah.
0: Yeah.
1: So just doing the same things over and over doesn't absolutely make you better. It doesn't have to.
0: Mm-hmm.
1: We actually need to learn things. I've encountered people, and I hope I haven't done this, but maybe I have in certain ways, that have thought, you know what? I don't need to listen or read. I got this. When it comes to big wisdom issues, like I know how to raise my kids. Okay, well, there might be some things, though, that you could learn and make it even better. Like, when you want wisdom, you're always on the lookout for it.
0: Yeah.
1: Like, I know I need more. Lord, help me. It's not, hey, I got life. I figured it all out. No.
2: Good morning, and this report is sponsored by Mothers Against Drunk Driving. So, looks like you're going to need a couple extra minutes now getting through Corona. Well, the 91 heading westbound right before Lincoln, we've got somebody stuck there, and they're up against a center divider. So, they're calling out a tow truck to help out. You're going to see some slowing at Main Street. It stays slow and go to right about the 71 or just after, and then no problems through Anaheim Hill. 71 southbound, starting to see a little bit of a buildup, and that's from Euclid over to the 91. But a nice stretch as you come through Cheney on the 60 westbound that's approaching Central, passing the 71. And KSGN is now heard in Anaheim. 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I'm Diana Olea.
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0: Hey friends, this is Sherry. 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
1: Hey, this is Brant. I got some great news. How about this? 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I'll give you a second. 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It is amazing work, and it's just growing and growing. If you want to get involved, let's do more. Cure.org.

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1: Here we go. We have some breaking animal news.
0: Oh, here we go.
1: Here at the Breaking Animal News Desk reporting, I'm Brant Hanson. The Virginia Zoo.
0: Yes.
1: Addressed rumors of a gorilla escape in Norfolk, claiming or confirming all animals are safe and accounted for. Speculation arose after a power outage that a gorilla was loose and sighted.
0: Okay.
1: So there's all these like conspiracy theories.
0: Yeah.
1: Like, hey, there's a gorilla on the loose.
0: Is there?
1: The zoo not only told the public that rumors of an escaped gorilla were false.
0: Uh-huh.
1: It also emphasized they do not currently have gorillas in their collection.
0: Okay.
1: But that makes me think, well, now you don't. Right?
0: Because they're
1: gone. They use the present tense.
0: Yeah, yes, I see.
1: So I don't, look, I don't know who to trust. I'm even at the news desk. I don't know who to trust.
2: 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Well, if you were hoping for a quiet stretch through Corona, it is quiet in the sense that we don't have any crashes, but there is a bit of a buildup, and that's the 91 westbound approaching Lincoln. So it's a little slow and go past Green River, then no troubles as you continue on the 71 southbound, starting to see a little bit of a buildup just after Euclid over to the 91. And as you try to make your way out of Chino on the 60 westbound, you're below speeds at Reservoir, you'll see that into Diamond Bar to Grand Avenue. KSGN is now heard in Anaheim. 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I'm Diana Olea.

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1: If you have a lot of relationships and things moving around in your life, you'll like this encouraging thought. Let go of what's gone, be grateful for what's still there, and look forward to what's coming.
2: I've been washed in the water, washed in the blood, I'm as good as you. 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
1: I was talking just in a hallway with a friend of mine the other day, and we were talking about heaven. I got on the subject of heaven. It's just how awesome it will be. We get to hang out together, all of us, and there's no concern whatsoever about image management.
0: Oh, finally.
1: Yeah.
0: Yeah.
1: Won't that be fun?
0: Mm-hmm.
1: We spend so much time on this. It's me too. I'm not exempting myself at all. C.S. Lewis even wrote about that. He said, you know what? Here I am. I think he was in his 50s at the time, but he's like, I'm writing all this stuff. Every third thought is about me, he said. Isn't that something?
0: Yeah.
1: Our thoughts just keep coming back to how am I being perceived? What about me? Like, just to be rid of that. And we are going to be rid of it. And it's going to be so great.

When you feel like saying, I'm so blessed, I'm so blessed, got this heartbeat in my chest, then you're in the right place. 89.7 KSDN.

0: 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We're Brant and Sherry.
1: Whoa. Do you think this is true? They have a figure, a number of dollars that women spend on their faces every day.
2: Spend on their faces?
1: Just on face products.
2: How okay.
1: Much, like on your, every day.
2: Mm-hmm.
1: How much do you think you spend on your face?
2: Man, I mean, because I buy makeup, but obviously I'm not doing that every day. So I'm guessing they divide that up.
1: It's just $8 a day.
2: $8 a day. Okay. That sounds about right, maybe.
1: Oh, really?
2: Yeah.
1: $8 of stuff? No, I mean, I'm not even, to me, it's not even it's not bad.
2: Mm-hmm.
1: I'm just, I didn't realize.
2: Well, there's lotion, there's moisturizer, if you wear lip gloss, if you wear concealer.
1: But to me, I think if you $8 of lotion, that'd be a big bottle like at Sam's.
2: Well.
1: You're not putting that, you know, just cake it on.
2: No, like we're that. Not caking on lotion. There's a lot of different things
1: I think
2: that
1: you guys are
2: did.
1: Caking on lotion. I'm going to go ahead and say it because.
2: We're lotion cakers.
1: $8. How do you not become a lotion caker for $8? Yeah. That's a lot.
3: 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Well, things have been pretty quiet this morning, and then coming through Ontario, we had a crash pop up, talking about the 10 heading westbound right before 4th Street. So there's a wreck there with a couple of cars involved. We got fire department and CHP on scene, and the two left lanes are blocked off right now. So, of course, they're hoping to clear things as quickly as possible, but in the meantime, you're looking at a backup from Milliken. You're also looking at a little slowing coming out of Corona. Below speeds on the 91 westbound at Lincoln, you'll see that to about Green River. On the 71 south, it's a little slow and go after Euclid over to the 91. KSGN is now heard in Anaheim. 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I'm Diana Olea.
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1: Very cool reality show in Scotland. They took all these people, right? And they called it Eden. So they tried to start a human society all over again. They dropped them off in Scotland. All these insects, all these challenges. You know, they're cold, they're too warm. They had to just fend for themselves. It's like 23 people. It's a reality show. Some of them had cameras that they were documenting it themselves and everything. And it's just an amazing show. So it lasts a year. Problem is they just found out that it was canceled a long time ago.
0: And they're still in there doing the show. Somehow.
1: Nobody told them.
0: I'm terrified that's going to happen to us once. We're still sitting here goofing off. And
1: maybe it has. Hey, are you guys out there? Are you guys...
0: Have the common courtesy to let us know.
1: Yeah, how would we know, like, in the moment? Wait a second. Feel for these people.
2: Good morning, and this report is sponsored by Mothers Against Drunk Driving. So normally pretty quiet as you try to work your way through Chino on the 71, but a crash has come up, and it's on the 71 southbound at Mission Boulevard. So a couple of cars have gotten into it. It looks like a rider and a vehicle, and fire department's out there. They're blocking the left lane. So right now you're going to see a heavy backup coming from the 10, the northbound side. Pretty solid from before Rio Rancho and to just past Mission. Then you're going to look at some delays as you try to work your way out of Ontario on the 60 westbound before 4th Street. Had a crash there come up. It's over to the right shoulder, but a heavy backup approaching the 15. KSGN is now heard in Anaheim. 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I'm Diana Olea.
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1: We call it the Honesty Cafe. We just want you to be honest. It's so interesting when people are actually vulnerable and honest. So we sit in this awesome cafe. This cafe has swinging doors, by the way. And Grover, a team of Grovers comes through them. I love this place.
0: It's unique.
1: Anyway, people called about something we were talking yesterday. I just find this honesty so refreshing. But maybe you can relate to this. This is what people called and told us. If they have people who love them the most, correct them on something and say, hey, here's an area of your character you need to improve. Here's what it would be. And again, these just people call in, and it definitely had a theme to it.
2: I correct people. My biggest character flaw is I correct people all the time. How to pronounce something, the better way to say something. I'm doing it way too much all the time. And my husband calls me on it, but I don't seem to be able to stop.
3: I tend to control things, like a lot of women, but I'm definitely one of them. So they always say, you know, girl, you really need to be working on not trying to control so much.
1: I think it's so interesting. Of course, guys can be controlling too. Mm-hmm. I do think this particular challenge for women, especially people who are moms.
0: Yeah, because you have so much going on and you want it to all... the responsibility feels like it's all on you.
1: Yeah, and you're hyper aware of surroundings and atmosphere and trying to make sure... And then you're actually trying to correct a couple people in your life. It's hard not to just...
0: Do it everywhere with everyone.
1: I think that's a real challenge. That's hard.
4: Good morning. This report is sponsored by the Crohn's and Colitis Foundation. Well, it looks like we have not one, but two wrecks in Ontario by the 10. So first, on the Milliken Avenue on-ramp to the 10 West, we've got a crash that's occurred there on that on-ramp. And then up ahead on the 10 West, right before 4th Street, a crash there with a car and a motorcycle involved. Fire department and CHP on scene, and it's the left lane that's blocked off right now. So of course, they're working on clearing things. You've got a tough backup from Etiwanda. Also looking at a little slowing before that on the 10 West. No crash, but from Sierra Avenue to right about Cherry, you're going to see some delays. KSGN is now heard in Anaheim. 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I'm Diana Olea.
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1: Your brain is so weird, and so is mine. Our brains are so weird. But I wondered, is this something everybody does? Like, you go through the Rolodex of names really quickly when you try to talk to your own kids? Or
0: what maybe, do you mean?
1: Well, like, my mom would call me Dare Brant because my brother's name was Darren. Darren Brant. Or
0: yes.
1: Rusty Brant, because we had a dog named Rusty. And I've done it. We only have two kids. I do this.
0: Yeah, my mom does too. And it's a boy and a girl.
1: She ever call you Juan?
0: She has. Yeah.
1: Like Juan,
0: and now she calls me the grandkids' names. Tonight, Arion.
1: My own daughter. with him, I've spent a lifetime. What's. Isn't that funny though?
0: What are you calling your kids? You're well, calling them each other?
1: I'm just like. And then justice, but I only got two kids. I just think that's really interesting. If something's going on in our brain that just like indexes through name. It's like the name department.
0: Right.
1: Because we're not saying refrigerator, car, right. No, Sherry. I mean, so it's names.
0: Okay.
1: But we know you're not Juan.
0: Right.
1: Your brother. Mm-hmm. But isn't that something?
0: That is interesting.
1: I just think there's a weird thing that goes on.
2: Good morning, and this report is sponsored by Mothers Against Drunk Driving. Well, looks like you've got a little time to catch up on some phone calls, hands-free, of course, because you're going to need some time to get through Ontario. On the 10 heading westbound right before 4th Street, a crash came up with a car and a motorcycle involved, and we do have fire and CHP on scene. So the left lane is blocked off as they try to deal with things, and you're going to see a tough backup right now as you approach Etiwanda. Also, there was a fender bender on the Milliken Avenue on-ramp to the 10 west, so they're dealing with that as well. As you try to make your way through Corbona on the 91 westbound right before Lincoln, somebody broke down up against the center divider waiting on a tow, and you've got delays from Lincoln past Green River. KSGN is now heard in Anaheim. 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I'm Diana Olea.

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1: An encouraging thought, and I love this one. Maybe you can put it on your refrigerator or somewhere. It's from Isaiah 40:31. It says, "Those who hope in the Lord will renew their strength. They'll soar on wings like eagles. They'll run and not grow weary. And they'll walk."

0: 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We're Brant and Sherry.
1: Here's a thing that you can't really relate to unless you've been a parent and gone to a larger church.
2: Okay.
1: But what they've done, and some still do it, they put up a scoreboard in the sanctuary, and it would occasionally just start flashing a number. And if you're not a parent, you don't know what 116. Right. What's that? 116.
0: But there's a number that corresponds with each child.
1: And that
0: and when that child has become able to be taken care of, there,
1: that kid 116 is out of control. Pulling down the pictures of Bob and Larry and everything, and so. What's fascinating, though, is that's supposed to be non-intrusive, so it's like we don't have to make an announcement like, hey, the kid with the blonde hair is causing the problems again.
0: Right.
1: They don't have to do that, but you see 116 start flashing, so what do you do?
0: That's what I want to know. Do you get up immediately, because then we know you're 116's parents, or do you just hang out for a minute?
1: I would pause, but immediately everybody else is like looking around side-eye, like, who's, all right. You know, and I was like, I wonder if anybody's ever started gambling on this. I mean, that's a terrible church thought. Just like,
0: I got 20 on 116.
1: Like, yeah! I mean, amen.

0: encouragement when you need it most.
1: My father passed away last year, and I really did need some peace and comfort, so I went straight to him and straight to the music to help to encourage me.
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0: 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We're Brant and Sherry.
1: So I believe in Jesus. So does Sherry. So that's where we're coming from. And if you're new to the show, you should know that's where we're coming from. One thing, though, people will say occasionally, and I can understand why they say it, but it's just wrong. That is, oh, you know, I wish I could believe in God, but I need that security blanket that you have. I suppose that's true. There is security that comes through who God is. But it's not like it's easier to believe than not believe. In this culture, I think it's actually easier to not believe or to not commit, like just kind of be a free agent. That way no one questions you. You don't run afoul of anybody. Like, they have, you know, it's just a lot. It's just easier. It's been that way for a while. The other thing is belief in Jesus means you're signing up for something, and you're signing up for a cross. And I'm aware of that. And it's not easy to love my enemies. It's not easy to realize, wait, I'm going to be mistreated and I have to love people anyway. No, that's not a security blanket at all. That's a cross.
2: 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Well, looks like we finally have some positive news trying to get through Chino and Pomona. 71 southbound at Mission Boulevard, there was a crash involving a vehicle and a motorcycle that caught on fire. And temporarily, we had all lanes blocked, and now they've cleared everything out of the way. So they've got the tow on scene. Everything's off to the right shoulder. But boy, that drive is heavy coming as you approach the 10. And on the northbound side of the 71, it's slow and go from the 60 to just a little past Mission, while the 60 west, busy from the 71 over to Grand into Diamond Bar. KSGN is now heard in Anaheim. 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
1: Love this way of looking at springtime because we're about to have all the flowers and all that sort of stuff, the seasonal things.
2: They're repetitive, right?
1: I mean, one flower, I can't even think of a flower. What's the name of a flower?
3: Daffodil.
1: It's daffodil. Looks like another daffodil or whatever.
3: Okay.
1: It can be. You can take the fun and the joy and the poetry out of it by just going, well, you know, it's just they have to look the same. Or is it possible if there's a God, and I believe there is, that he created things because he likes them, and then he does it over and over because he likes it again? Mm. It's like a little kid. I would spin our little kids. Do it again. Do it again. Do it again. Is it possible that God enjoys it so much he just keeps making that flower over and over because it's so beautiful? I mean, they're not all exactly alike, right?
3: Right.
1: But boy, they're beautiful. Is it possible? And then even Jesus talks about flowers and he describes them like, hey, God dressed them more than Solomon in all his glory. They look incredible. Maybe he does it. I think it was G.K. Chesterton said it's not repetition, it's an encore performance.
4: Good morning, and this report is sponsored by Mothers Against Drunk Driving. So normally at this point of the hour, we don't have a lot of trouble as you move through Upland on the eastbound side of the 10, but a crash came up on the 10 eastbound just after Euclid. A couple of cars, two left lanes are what's blocked, and you're going to see a heavy backup approaching Mountain Avenue. And then it gets busy again up ahead at Vineyard and slow and go to about Milliken, westbound side of the 10. That's slowing you down approaching the 15 and over to Grove. KSGN is now heard in Anaheim. 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I'm Diana Olea.
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7: I've had the whole gamut of medical testing, and it turns out I have something called hyper-K, which is a paralytic disease. 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So your self-worth really plummets.
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0: 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We're Brent and Sherry.
1: We're so forgetful. It's amazing. In fact, we can talk about this subject every day because you'll probably forget that we talked about it yesterday, but it's true. We're just amazingly forgetful. And Henri Nouwen said something, and I've tried to commit to memory, and I'm kind of paraphrasing it, but he said, our biggest problem is that we forget who we are. And I think that's true. I think it's true writ large, like for a whole culture, a whole society that forgets, wait a second, where's our master? Where's the one who made us, and who are we? And then we try to find our identity in anything but him. And we've forgotten he's good. We've forgotten he actually loves us. He wants the best thing for us. We've forgotten he's willing to adopt us. I mean, we can leave or we can turn toward him. But man, if you've lost even the memory of who he is, you're truly lost.
2: Good morning, and this report is sponsored by Mothers Against Drunk Driving. So, looks like things are quiet in some spots, not so much in others, like as you try to come out of Fontana on the 10 heading eastbound right before Sierra Avenue. A crash popped up there with a couple of cars. We've had the right lane blocked and the Sierra Avenue off-ramp blocked off as well, but looks like that should clear momentarily. They do have a tow truck that showed up, and you've got a tough backup from Citrus Avenue. On the westbound side of the 10, a pocket of slowing from the 15. You're going to see that to Milliken. Slight reprieve. Then coming up on Archibald, some delays again over to Euclid. Corona, 91 westbound, slow and go from Main Street past Green River. KSGN is now heard in Anaheim, subscription free on Apple CarPlay and Android Auto from the KSGN app. That's traffic. I'm Diana Olea.
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1: I feel like this should be our decision. You know, like, government steps in and, like, takes away your rights on some things.
0: Okay.
1: In Switzerland, you're not allowed with your own domestic poultry. This is an actual law on the books.
0: Your own, say that
1: no,
0: again.
1: No, you're not allowed with your own domestic poultry to make them wear glasses or contact lenses. That's in their law.
0: Okay. Apparently, I mean, I'm not aware of domestic poultry laws, but apparently something happened that legislation needed to be introduced.
1: If I own a chicken and I want that chicken to wear glasses, I don't feel like it's the role of
0: the government
1: to step in.
0: Certainly, I understand that, but you would concede that something happened that needed to be
1: introduced. It's my chicken, Sherry.
2: 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Well, things were

playing along nicely coming out of Ontario for a spell, but now we've got a broken down semi on the 10 heading westbound at Milliken, blocking the middle lane. So right now you've got a tough pocket from Etiwanda. You get a slight reprieve and then a little slowing up ahead just after Archibald. You'll see those patches of slowing until about Euclid. On the eastbound side of the 10, right before Sierra, a crash popped up with a couple of cars and it looks like they've made it over to the right shoulder after blocking the right lane, but you've got a slowdown from Citrus. 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I'm Diana Olea.

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1: An encouraging thought. And we hope this encourages you. It comes from Luke 12:32. It says, "Fear not, for it's your Father's good pleasure to give you the kingdom."

alone, making well with my soul. I need a peace that only heaven knows. Jesus, could you please just sit and cry with me till I can sing, till I can sing.

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Hi, good morning. I'm Donna Cruz. Many years ago, it kind of seemed like our family lived on the other side of the planet, but it was only South Florida. That's where we met Jennifer. She was actually my kid's youth pastor. And since then, she's moved away. She got married. There was a real struggle when it came to them starting their family. And she frequently will post now that the best things are made in China because that's where she and her husband adopted their three kids. She wrote this the other day, 100%, we are each other's plan B. I'm so grateful to be woven into their story, talking about her kids. I never dreamed God could work something so tragic, our fertility and miscarriage and their trauma of abandonment, into such a wonderful story. God's been doing this since the very beginning. I think about Ephesians 1, 4, and 5, where it talks about the fact that we are loved, chosen, and accepted. It says, even before he made the world, God loved us and chose us in Christ to be holy and without fault in his eyes. God decided in advance to adopt us into his own family by bringing us to himself through Jesus Christ. I hope that prompts you to pray for little ones who are waiting for their forever home, or hopeful parents looking for a child to bring into their family.

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During challenges, you'll find us playing songs that lift your spirits. And in your triumphs, there'll be songs to help you celebrate. When you're ready to be uplifted, encouraged, inspired, that next song is gonna be right here.

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3: Years ago, I was not a Christian. I was a single mother. I had three children. I was going to college, and I was completely overworked, just on survival mode. I was so depressed, and I didn't believe I had any self-worth or value. It took all my energy to keep myself from having a nervous breakdown and to just making it through one more day.

0: have anybody to walk alongside me or anything. And then one day, I see in front of me a car. It had a bumper sticker. It says 89.7. So I immediately turned it on, and it was beautiful Christian music. So I thought, thank you, God. I just know that this is what I need to listen to. It was after that day that I accepted Jesus as my Lord and Savior that I was so overwhelmed with life, and so I just didn't make it to church. I still needed regular encouragement and motivation, and all I could say is the only constant thing that was in my life keeping me connected to God was KSTN.
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0: 89.7 KSGN with Jamie McDonald, Left It in the River. Hi, I'm Donna Cruz. She's been doing a lot of summer festivals, and she's also been opening up for Phil Wickham in concert. He's going to be heading to the Honda Center and also Toyota Arena in October. And yes, Jamie will be opening up for those shows too. 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

0: 89.7 KSGN. He is Jeremy Camp. That's No Survivors. Hi, I'm Donna Cruz. I've said it myself before. It all just happens so fast. Christmas gets here before you know it every year. I have a friend, in fact, who already put up her Christmas tree. She replaced her old one because it was kind of, you know, worn out. Got a brand new one. It's already up in the living room. Now, that's too soon for most of us, but there are some things you can do now to help you to feel like you've already checked a couple of boxes. You can start saving money over the next few months, make out your budget, sort through your decorations and figure out what you need to toss and what you're going to need to replace. Then go ahead and start your gift list early. That way you've got a couple months still to tweak it. And even writing down ways that you would like to enhance your traditions or maybe a new one that you want to start. I'm not sure how many of these things I'm going to do, but I am going to do at least one or two just so I can feel like I'm a little bit ahead of the game this time. It's been such a busy summer. I think this would be the perfect way to wind it down.
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0: 89.7 KSGN with Chris Tomlin. How good it is. Hi, I'm Donna Cruz. If you have never seen him live, I would describe it as captivating worship. First of all, it's one song after another that you know a lot of the words to because his music is sung in churches all over the world. He is taking that worship to the Greek Theater on September 11th. And if you want to find out about tickets, we've got a link up for you on the events calendar at ksgn.com.
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2: I was laid off from my job, and it's hard for a 61-year-old to be out looking for a new job. 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When I was interviewing my new boss, he was late. And he said, "I am so sorry I was late. I was at my men's group." At that point in time, we just quit talking about work until the very end. We were talking about our faith in God, and that had to be a God thing. 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During the years, my salary went back up, and I was able to give a very large donation to the station just because I was being fed by the word of God and the encouragement of God.
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It's Where Would I Be from Peter Burton. I'm Donna Cruz. 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Here's one from Luke chapter 1, verses 78 and 79. Because of the tender mercy of our God, those living in darkness will be guided to the path of peace.

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1: With an encouraging thought, and picked out especially for you, comes from the Bible, Book of Ezekiel. 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

0: 89.7 KSGN with Elevation Worship. Do it again. Hi, I'm Donna Cruz. Everyone at one time or another will go through a season. Maybe it's a short season, or it could be one that lingers, but a season nonetheless that just makes you feel like you're kind of stuck. I love how this is pointed out in Jeremiah 30:17. God is good, but it doesn't mean that life is always going to be easy. We'll experience these difficulties and disappointments along the journey. And a lot of times that means that we're going to sit in some pain for a little while, pain that can even sap the joy and peace out of life in that moment. But if we get stuck there and just believe that we have to live that way, it can change our life. But what it says in Jeremiah 30 can change our life in a completely different way. It starts off by saying, "But I will restore you to health and heal your wounds." God can take every single hurt and hardship and use them to make us better than we ever were before. But it's got to start with the courage and the faith to just sometimes take that very first step forward.
1: Well, hi. You're always invited to come on in and be with God's family. 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That may be an example for adults, too. Hey, we're not perfect, but we hope we can agree on these things to make our world a little bit better. I'm Scott from the programming team. 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
2: 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There are neighbors that want to financially support that for you because they see lives like this one change.
3: When I first started listening was for ministry. And so that's kind of where I was at, was trying to figure out, okay, God, what does my ministry look like? You know, what are you calling us to do? And I've gotten involved in different ministries, you know, like prison ministry.
4: Remember

Mostly I'm volunteering with the kids that are locked up. And, you know, there's been struggles. There's been times where I felt like I wasn't making a difference. And so there's times where I'm driving out there to the jail and just wondering, like, what am I even doing here? And it just seems like, you know, either a song would come on or, you know, they might share, you know, some scripture. And that has been a tremendous help to me. And, you know, I kind of see that as, you know, God saying, you know, just keep going.

0: I believe it's so important to keep the radio station going and to support them, because I've seen the way that they love people. I've seen the way that they tangibly share God's love. You know, that's something that I need. You know, and I think God sees that. He kind of provided that door. And just really, you know, use them to kind of keep giving me a direction on how I need to be pursuing the ministry that he called me to.
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0: 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That's Desperate. I'm Donna Cruz. 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
1: Yeah, that's true. 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

89.7 KSGN with Hillsong, So Will I. Hi, I'm Donna Cruz. If this hasn't happened to you yet, hang on, it probably will. Someone will say or you will do something that will make you feel old. Would it surprise you to know that there is a huge chance that you are older than Google? Most of us are. Isn't it kind of hard to believe? Because it seems like Google has just always been there with us, answering our questions. Well, Google is 27 years old. It'll be 28 in September. And if Google has always been there for you, you likely don't remember using search engines like Excite, Ask Jeeves, or Dogpile, maybe Webcrawler. No, I don't remember either, like from personal experience. Okay, yes, I do. But if you are in the under 30 crowd, you probably don't. But you're going to be getting to that age in life soon where it's like, oh, wow, that just made me feel old. And it's okay. It happens to all of us.

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0: 89.7 KSGN, that's Left It in the River from Jamie McDonald. I'm Donna Cruz. Read this the other day and thought it was a little bit surprising. Thomas Jefferson was alive when Harriet Tubman was born. Ronald Reagan was alive when she died. Sometimes you just come across a little something like that that makes you feel older than it feels like you should at the time. Lori, what was it like for you? Like, really, have I gotten that old?
1: It's when that baby down the street, when you remember that baby coming home with the neighbor, when you see them driving down the street, that's when you feel old. You're going, has it been 17 years since that kid came home?
2: You know that little one who spontaneously gave away his lunch of a little loaf of bread and some fish? Well, Jesus multiplied that to feed thousands. And the little one was blessed by more than he gave. Just like that, when you give to the ministry of KSGN, thousands experience hope.
3: My second semester at college, I was stressed out about a lot of things in a new environment, being around, you know, a sea of people that don't live like you do, don't talk like you do, don't think like you do, and I was, in a sense, lost

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And at that moment, I was already crying, so I began to laugh at myself. And I love that the radio station was there so I could hear that.

0: I am a worship leader at my church. And so the radio station, it's my way of continuing worship while I'm in the car, because I'm in the car a lot. It is my time with God where I can just be away from everybody else. It would be an awesome thing to support because it is giving a taste of God to everybody. And once you have a taste of God, you keep wanting more.
1: Yeah, that's another miracle change because of financial support for this ministry. Someone opened the door for Jesus to change that life through KSGM. And we just wanted to say thank you.

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0: 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Hi, I'm Donna Cruz. 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
1: For your pleasure, an encouraging thought. 2 Timothy 4:17, it says, "But the Lord stood with me and strengthened me so that I might share the good news of Jesus." That's the way we give other people hope.

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1: You know this, right? When you get perspective and when you step back and you really get an opportunity to kind of, oh, hang on a second.
2: We didn't get a chance to step back right now.
1: We have breaking animal news. This news out of New Philadelphia, Ohio. Oh, you guys.
2: I've never heard an anchor do that before. Just, sorry.
1: It's so beautiful.
2: Okay.
1: Oh, my goodness.
2: What happened, sir?
1: It happened outside a shelter. There's a video from just like security footage. There's a guy who gets out of a car and gets a golden retriever out of his car and just ties it to a post. And before he leaves, he goes back to the car, gets a crate out that has a pot-bellied pig inside the crate, and he drops the crate off next to the dog and leaves. Abandons the pot-bellied pig and the crate and the dog. And they're clearly friends. Now they've been abandoned. One's in a crate, one's tied to a post.
2: How are they clearly friends?
1: No one to love them.
2: But how are they friends? How was that portrayed in the video?
1: The clip soon went viral, sparking interest from hundreds of potential owners. Grace and her mom, Kelly, in Louisville, Ohio.
2: Grace Kelly.
1: Well, that's not what I'm going with. Just ignore that.
2: Okay, sorry.
1: The women said they were immediately drawn to the animals and they adopted both of them so that they could stay friends. That little pot-bellied pig isn't in a crate anymore. Now he's running around the country. Like, not the whole
2: the
1: country.
2: The whole country? Because he's so big.
1: He's jumping around on the hills of the country.
2: Okay, countryside, perhaps.
1: Countryside, sure. And then the dog is running along in the sunshine, and it's all...
2: What a story.
1: Very beautiful. It would have been a great story, you guys. Had all the makings.
2: Sorry.
1: Oh, Grace Kelly. Yeah. But the point is...
2: I'm sorry.
1: The point is, it's beautiful.

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1: Here's a really good rule of thumb to live by. If something's not a big enough deal for me to pray about it, it's not a big enough deal for me to worry about it for one more second.
0: Not one more second.
1: Right.
0: That's good.
1: It's not a big enough deal for me to actually pray about it. It's not a big enough deal for me to worry about it for a single second. Mm-hmm. It's so true. I didn't make that up. Corey Ten Boom said it, something like it, and it's right.
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1: This may sound naive to you. It's not naive. It's not. Somebody says we should pray for our country or pray for our society, pray for our culture. Mm-hmm. We're really praying for people. This is a throwaway line. We need to pray for the people around us, people in our culture, our society. People aren't issues. That's the thing, too. In my mind, you start to go, what about this issue? No. People.
0: Humans. Right.
1: Whom God loves. And if you want the culture to change, there's never, I've heard historians talking about this who are believers, like any big cultural refreshing that happens or renewal is preceded by people praying mm-hmm. humbly. And honestly, you got a better plan?
2: 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I'm Scott on the KSGN programming team. And for sure, we can't do everything, but we promise to do our part.
3: 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And our living God reaches through and changes a life like this one.
4: I can't remember exactly when I started listening, but I clearly remember the impact it had, especially during the early years of my motherhood. During the stage where I was a new mom and my son is still so young, I literally don't know what to do. Like what they said, there's no manual that comes with babies. And so, of course, I was trying to figure out, am I doing enough? Is this enough? During the times that I listened to KSGN, it just reassures me that the Lord has me at the palm of his hand, that he loves my son first.

0: when I listen to the music, I just feel the presence of the Lord, and just I feel like my Heavenly Father telling me, reassuring me that it's going to be okay and that He's already there. Now, years later, with actually 4 children, I started supporting KST and for my children. For our household, it even opens the door to conversation about lyrics, faith, and the messages we allow into our hearts and minds. And hopefully, KSTN will be able to reach more lives so that we'll all be able to bring back what the Lord has given us, which is the greatness of His life.
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0: 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We're Brent and Sherry.
1: You hear that all the time. Blessed are the peacemakers. Even people who have nothing, you know, nothing to do with the Bible have heard of that before. That's kind of wild to think about. I don't know if Sherry that pointed this out to me. Somebody was smart.
0: Let's see.
1: Like, I'd never unpack, like, people who make peace happen. So it's not like people who are like, let's do a violent revolution, or let's just, everybody just needs to get along. Like, neither one of those things necessarily makes you a peacemaker.
0: No, you have to go in where there is chaos and make peace.
1: And make it happen.
0: Yeah.
1: And how did Jesus do it? I was thinking about that this morning. Like, how did he actually do it? Well, he made peace with God for us by sacrificing himself. Like, the peacemakers that you don't actually sacrifice anything. You just tell other people to knock it off or whatever. That's not real peacemaking. You got to be able to sacrifice.
0: Everybody loves peace, but everybody doesn't want to make peace.
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0: Hey friends, this is Sherry. 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But for all the nervousness I had starting this journey, I have to tell you, it feels like a really good place to be. 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
1: Hey, this is Brant. I got some great news. 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
1: Found a list of things that people are really excited about, and a lot of other people are just don't think it's that great.
0: Okay.
1: And I have run into people who are super evangelical about certain things.
0: All right.
1: Kombucha.
0: Uh-huh.
1: It's not that great.
0: I've never tasted it, but I have heard people go on and on about it.
1: Yeah, that's what I'm saying.
0: Yeah,
1: it's okay. Back off.
0: Why not?
1: Another, I could totally relate to this. We've had a friend. We've had to practically do interventions with them
0: on the
1: ice baths.
0: Oh, yes. It's again, like, I've heard people talk about it. Yeah.
1: Bro, back off with the ice bath.
0: It's cold. We get it.
1: I got it.

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1: Well, hey there, friends. An encouraging thought from Romans 11:29. The gifts and the calling of God are irrevocable. In other words, he doesn't take back what he's given. He doesn't change his mind. He gives grace if he calls you.

0: 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We're Brent and Sherry.
1: So thankful I got to do this. I get to talk to college students. I loved being able to share what we've been talking about here on the show a lot lately. Like, do not make the biggest mistake you can make. Do not walk away from God in shame. Do not. I mean, let's just acknowledge all of us here are sinners. There's all stuff we could be very, very ashamed of. It's understandable. But God doesn't want us to walk away from Him. He wants us to walk toward Him. He wants us to change. He's in this for the long haul. He wants us to become different kinds of people, and we can do this, but not if we walk away. And a lot of us will do it. We'll just justify it, too. We'll be like, well, you know, maybe I don't believe all this stuff anyway or whatever. It's like, but it's still, you're just walking away in shame. And just don't do it. Like, life is so much better.

Is there really such a thing as finding balance in a negative world? Maybe the balance is remembering that you were made for so much more. The more you listen, the more you let Jesus' constant encouragement bring you into the light. 89.7 KSGN.

0: 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We're Brant and Sherry.
1: This is so crazy and awesome. And I dropped it, like, check out this fact. Mm-hmm. At dinner the other night with family.
2: Yes.
1: And my daughter's like, yeah, I read that on Instagram like 10 years ago. But
2: right.
1: This is amazing. I hadn't seen it. It was a Northwestern, the medical school found that every human life starts with an explosion and light. Mm-hmm. There's light at the moment of conception. Mm-hmm. You knew this too?
2: I didn't.
1: Like there's literally a spark. It comes from a zinc reaction.
2: Okay.
1: But that's just amazing to me. Like God created us in his image, the way he creates, like every human being, there's actually a spark. I don't know. I find that to be just absolutely mind-blowing.
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1: Little heads up, as you get older, just know this, as you get older and you're somebody who wants to follow Jesus with your life, as you get older, there are going to be people who get more and more annoyed with you, and there are going to be people who like you more and they want to hang out with you. And the people who are going to get more annoyed with you are people who have all the answers and they figured everything out, and they're going to be very uncomfortable around you and they're self-righteous. Mm-hmm. Those people are going to have some problems. And the people who are going to want to hang out with you are losers or people who have lost at the moral game and they know it. They're going to increasingly want to hang out with you. How do you know this, Brent? Is it really? Look at Jesus. And if you're going to be like him, you're going to attract the people he attracted. And you're going to annoy the people he annoyed. I just have to believe that.
2: You know, many are living a life of quiet agony. Sometimes relational, health, maybe financial. Hope and a friendly voice that's always there. That's the ministry of KSGN. Jesus reaches through that and provides hope that can change everything.
3: 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And from the day we landed, we found the station. But my husband didn't believe in God because I tried to get him to go to church 35 years ago and he got a really bad taste and he never went back. But he started listening and next thing you know, we found the church. We started going every Sunday and one night we were driving and his favorite song, Amazing Grace, came on. And I looked at him, I said, have you accepted Christ yet? And he goes, no. And I said, you know, you don't have to be at church to do that. You can do that anytime. He goes, let's do it right now. And he accepted God into his life right then and there.

0: I got very emotional because I've been praying for that man for 30 years. He's the best thing that ever happened to me. And now I know he's going to go to heaven with me. Unending love, amazing grace. The Lord blessed us so that we can afford to give back to a radio station that gave us so much love and brought my husband to God.
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1: There's a lot of pressure to have like a big picture idea of exactly what you want to do in life. Like, what's your career going to be? I heard a guy, this was at the end of his career. He said, you know what? I haven't really had a career. I've had a careen, he said.
0: That's interesting.
1: It is interesting. And he's very successful. But he said, I didn't plan any of this. I was just like asking God to help me through each thing, each day. And he made a way for me. And I can kind of relate to that in my own thing. Mm-hmm. Not on his level at all, but I feel like I've had a careen. I haven't planned anything, but God's been really good. I just want to tell you that to take the pressure off a little bit. And also, if you just focus on today and ask him for today's resources, like your daily bread, he's really faithful about making a way. The big picture stuff, he can handle that.
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1: Here's a reminder of something, and a lot of people, maybe including you, are going to be like, that can't be true. 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You really are. 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Pain and suffering are very real, but they're also temporary. Like, I keep saying this in different ways, but you're playing with a really strong hand. 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
1: It may be the paradox of living. 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
1: I don't know how he can be so sure. 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
2: I had one couple one time. They tried to tell me that their dog was a Christian. How is your dog going to be? First of all, you got to believe in your heart and confess with your mouth, man. What? Did he say it? What did he say? And I was like, I bet I know what happened. You was probably having a conversation with your dog, right? Because that's probably something that you do. And you were saying to your dog, you was like, Bowser, how's life treating you? And Bowser was like, rough.
3: 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The 60 westbound in Rubidoux after Rubidoux Boulevard, there's a stalled big rig taking up the second lane from the left, causing a heavy ride from the 215-91 interchange. In the 60 eastbound in Riverside at Market Street, you'll see a crash that has the right lane blocked. That's slowing you down from Valley Way. And some good news on the 215 northbound in Riverside, right at Box Springs Road. Looks like a stall has been moved out of lanes. Your drive is slowly recovering from eucalyptus. KSGN is now heard in Anaheim, subscription-free on Apple CarPlay and Android Auto from the KSGN app. That's traffic on Pedro Moreno.

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1: Hey, dude, it's been a while. Alejandro's here with us. What's going on?
2: A niece of ours had a baby. Long delivery and called us up that the baby was not breathing.
1: Oh, no.
2: My wife and I just started calling on the name of the Lord, and our prayer was tears and cries and on the other line of the phone. Hear that the baby is breathing.
1: You and your wife, way to go, Alejandro, for just jumping right in before you consider anything else.
2: So thank you, Jesus, for saving that precious little baby.
1: Amen.
3: 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The 60 westbound in Rubidoux after Rubidoux Boulevard, there's a stalled big rig taking up the second lane from the left, causing a heavy ride from the 215-91 interchange. In the 60 eastbound in Riverside at Market Street, you'll see a crash that has the right lane blocked. That's slowing you down from Valley Way. And some good news on the 215 northbound in Riverside, right at Box Springs Road. Looks like a stall has been moved out of lanes. Your drive is slowly recovering from eucalyptus. KSGN is now heard in Anaheim, subscription-free on Apple CarPlay and Android Auto from the KSGN app. That's traffic. I'm Pedro Moreno.
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1: Hey there, Caitlin. Congratulations. 6 weeks away from having your first baby, and we're talking about irrational fears. Okay, so who has this?
2: It's my husband, and he's terrified of styrofoam. He doesn't like the way it sounds, doesn't allow it to touch, so we just unpacked our nursery, and Everything's wrapped in styrofoam. He's like, you're going to have to unwrap it all. I can't do it. I'll put it together, but I can't unwrap it.
3: This report is sponsored by Mothers Against Drunk Driving. Looks like a stalled big rig on the 60 westbound in Rubidoux has been cleared from lanes. That's after Rubidoux Boulevard. Your drive is slowly recovering as you come away from the 215-91 interchange. And if you're on the 60 in Riverside headed eastbound at Market Street, a crash there. Two right lanes blocked off. You'll see traffic stacking up as you approach Pyrite Street. Also in Riverside, this is on the 91 westbound before La Sierra. We've got a stall that's stuck in the middle lane, slowing you down from Van Buren. KSGN is now heard in Anaheim. 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I'm Pedro Moreno.
4: We're not judging anyone else, but this is what we promise that makes KSGN different. We promise to create a safe, peaceful, and welcoming place to encourage and build up, rather than to tear down. We promise to be mindful that children are listening and learning, and the example of Jesus will be our motivation. Even though we're not perfect, we'll do our best, and that's our KSGN promise to you.
5: You've noticed that some people have had their wounds for so long that it now defines them, and they've forgotten who they are. The ministry of KSGN encourages with a friendly voice and Jesus's music. And the Lord uses that to move a heart like this one.
6: Nurses are a special breed because we care so much for other people, we forget to take care of ourselves. And so we have a big tendency to say yes to everything and not step back and say yes to us, ourselves. So it can be mentally draining, physically draining, emotionally draining, as well as trying to help raise my family and just not getting the balance that I needed.

When I am in my car is usually when I get to listen the most. And I do a lot of driving, so they go hand in hand. And just being able to take that time out for myself to pray or enjoy the music that's coming on, or, you know, have some one-on-one time with God as I'm driving down the road. The Casting Crowns song, Just Be Help. I would hear it a lot and I'd stop and cry and just be very grateful that the song was being played, because it really touched my heart.

0: 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When we first started giving, it was just out of faith because we didn't really have the money to do it. And just watch to see what, okay, God, what are you going to do with this? You know, and you come through. He never fails.
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1: Well, the truth is, it's always in season to be grateful. Right, Addie?
2: Well, I am just really grateful. My husband and I have been friends for a long time, and actually it's been like 12 years. I've always wanted to be a stay-at-home parent, a stay-at-home mom, and this Friday is my last day.
1: Hooray! Dream come true.
2: I'm ready to birth. I can't believe I actually get to stay home and raise my children.
1: We are so happy for you.
2: Yeah, this is just like my dream come true.
1: Well, with every finish line, there's a new starting gun. Just remember, you prayed for it.
3: 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Traveling through Yucaipa on the 10 westbound, that's right before Wabash Avenue, a flipped over car taking up the middle lane. It's causing heavy delays from Yucaipa Boulevard. And in Rancho Cucamonga on the 210 eastbound before Carnelian Street, there's a crash that has the carpool lane blocked. That's slowing you down from Mountain Avenue. 15 northbound in Rancho Cucamonga before Baseline Road, there's a stall that has the right lane off limits. That's slowing you down from Harupa. KSGN is now heard in Anaheim. 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I'm Pedro Moreno.
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1: Is there any truth to this? An encouraging thought from Brené Brown. She said, "We're in a nation hungry for more joy because we're starving from a lack of gratitude."

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We're with you to lift your spirit, one encouraging song after another. Just like this one.

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1: I just love listening to people because everyone has a story. And I met this woman. She's got her own house cleaning company. So I asked her, do you have any hacks that most people don't know about, only professionals do? And maybe most professionals don't. She tells me about drywall screen. You know the screen, like when you're putting up drywall and you put the mud over the top of it? Drywall screen. She says nothing cleans the toilet better than drywall screen. So I am not going to buy a 12-foot roll to clean the toilet.
2: 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As you travel through Redlands 10 heading westbound before Wabash Avenue, there's a crash involving a flipped over car. Two right lanes are blocked. It's a heavy ride from about Live Oak Canyon Road. And in Rancho Cucamonga, the 210 eastbound just before Carnelian, there's a crash that has the carpool lane blocked. That's causing a slow crawl from about Mountain Avenue. Also in Rancho Cucamonga, 15 northbound before Baseline Road, watch for a stall taking away the right lane. That's slowing you down from Harupa Street. KSGN is now heard in Anaheim, subscription-free on Apple CarPlay and Android Auto from the KSGN app. That's traffic. 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
1: 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Who?
8: 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As you travel through Riverside, 91 westbound after Magnolia, a crash is blocking the second lane from the left. That's causing a busy ride from Tyler Street. And if you're on the 91 eastbound in Corona, that's right at the 15. A crash is blocking the left lane, slowing you down from about Auto Center Drive. And in Rancho Cucamonga, 15 northbound before Baseline Road, a stall has been moved out of the right lane. Your drive is slowly recovering from Harupa Street. KSGN is now heard in Anaheim. 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
1: Whoa, hang on again. 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
2: 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She says, Mommy, do you know why I love the Bible? I said, no, baby, why? She goes, because it's got a verse for everything.
1: So, I can hear it in your voice. Mama's proud.
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3: 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As you travel through Riverside, 91 westbound after Magnolia, a crash is blocking the second lane from the left. That's causing a busy ride from Tyler Street. And if you're on the 91 eastbound in Corona, that's right at the 15, a crash is blocking the left lane, slowing you down from about Auto Center Drive. And in Rancho Cucamonga, 15 northbound before Baseline Road, a stall has been moved out of the right lane. Your drive is slowly recovering from Harupa Street. KSGN is now heard in Anaheim. 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I'm Pedro Moreno.
1: Well, hi. We hope you find KSGN is a safe place, like your home. A place where Christians, we gather, where we can let our guard down. Because here, you won't hear harsh words or embarrassing stuff. You know, the stuff that dents in your spirit. At KSGN, we work to build each other up instead of tearing down. And because the children and grandchildren are our future, at KSGN, we'll work to help you protect the family and do our best to demonstrate to the children how to encourage, respect, and to lift each other up. Maybe that'll help make the world and your space just a little bit better. I'm Scott from the KSGN programming team. We'll do our best, and that's our promise to you.
4: The people that are not like us, who don't share our values, do we see them like Jesus does? That's a person he loves and has hope for. The ministry of KSGN helps us all to transform our mind to be more Christ-like and has the power to transform a life like this one.
5: I knew that it was going to be a very long, painful road, but that I was going to make it through it. I had 3 tours in the Persian Gulf and the Navy and got PTSD and stayed to myself a lot. I mean, I really was to the point where I didn't want to be around anymore.
6: All the bitter, weary ways, the endless driving day by day, you better have the strength to pray in the valley low.
5: 2.5 years ago, the house was empty and I'm on an air mattress that night. And for the first time, I put on the station and tears were just streaming out of my eyes. And God just put a real sense of calm that just kind of flooded me when I was listening to it. Because now I'm able to experience peace that surpasses all comprehension.

0: I don't know what would happen if there was no Christian music station at night. I mean, I hate to even think about it. You know, I'm a supporter of it, and I will always be a supporter of it because of the great effect that it's had in my life.
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1: Got Shalane here, and what's your irrational fear?
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1: So he just avoids the linoleum?
2: He will not go to the linoleum. If there's anything in the way, he will not go through the living room to outside. He freaks out and will go back and forth and look at the door and will not go. So you have to clear all the paths, and we have a little runner now for part of the way to the kitchen, and then he'll go.
1: Your dog thinks it's lava.

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1: 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It's Southern dad wisdom coming from a Southern belle.
2: If you ain't sweating through your shirt by 10 a.m., you're wasting the Lord's daylight.
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6: 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In Moreno Valley, the 60 eastbound just after Gilman Springs Road, only the left lane is open. It's due to a brush fire along the right shoulder of the freeway. Watch for some heavy traffic from Moreno Beach Drive. And as you travel on the 91 eastbound at the 15, a crash has been cleared from lanes. Traffic's recovering from Lincoln. And in Rialto, 10 eastbound right at Riverside Avenue, there's a crash blocking the right lane. That's slowing you down from about Haven Avenue. KSGN is now heard in Anaheim. 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I'm Pedro Moreno.
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1: It was wisdom from a friend, an encouraging thought. They said, life, it's not about how fast you run or how high you climb, but how well you bounce.